shit. 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

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We finna make us a killing that's worth to my days. They try to paint me as a villain and color me bad.

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0: 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Tastemaker.
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1: 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The biggest growing genre, I might add, okay? That's what it is, the biggest growing genre. In the mix for today's show, you already know, though, it's my DJ, DJ R-I-N-G-O, Ringo with his Rigged Ride Mix. And of course, as always, we'll be breaking new music, introducing you to the old.

And if you just joined us, welcome to the home of global sounds and of course Afro beats and where it meets all genres of great music and of course it fuses with hip hop. Come on now, what other genre does that? What other genre gives you that vibe if not Afro beats? Coming up next, this song was FIFA's number one, FIFA's anthem, the official song for FIFA. It features Shakira and Burna Boy.

0: yes, the host with the most. If you just joined us, welcome. I got tracks coming up from DeVito, Leon Thomas, Wizkid and Drake, more from them, Beanie Man, Chris Brown, Bad Bunny, Tems. The list, like I fondly say, is endless. It's just about nothing but straight fun and parties here on the AfroZone Show. Let's get to it. Up next is Vic Tony with Slick. Love it.
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You don't want to miss that, okay? So lock in so you can be more aware about her album and, you know, when it's released and everything good with Iris Starr, because we love her here on the AfroZone show. But coming up next, a friend to the show. That's right, yo. He goes by the name DeVito. It's a new one from him. It features Leon Thomas. It's called Tell Everybody.

0: Like I told you, it's all about breaking music here. You always hear it first on the AfroZone Show. That was Don Toliver and Rema with Secondhand. It's the AfroZone Show with your girl Sheila. Oh, I still got tracks from Beanie Man coming, Chris Brown, so sit tight. But up next is the one and only Wizkid, a.k.a. Wizzy Baba Wizzy Lion, featuring Drizzy Drake. 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